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I hope y'all ain't tired. This party's just getting started. Matter of fact, we got the biggest stories out of Nashville. 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
1: 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Got Low Cash checking in. 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
1: Hey, shout out to the 85-year-old guy in South Florida trying to recapture his youth by getting arrested for drag racing. 40-mile-an-hour zone. He was hitting 110. How was he driving? Just Luke Bryan now.

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0: up, y'all? It's Bailey Zimmerman. Here's my new song, Chevy Silverado. I bought my grandpa's Chevy Silverado, and I lived my life in that truck, and I think that's why it's so special to me.
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1: She is Megan Maroney. That song is called Beautiful Things. There's more with her coming up in a few minutes. She's our special guest tonight for iHeart Country House Party. Stay close. Shaboozy checking in now.

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1: Hey, shout out to Luke Bryan, who ended up being pretty busy Friday night. He was in Buffalo, New York, where the NHL draft is. 90 minutes before showtime, he ran over and helped the Nashville Predators with their first round pick. His latest now.

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1: Need a reason to smile? Wayne, Dee, and Tay are hitting you in the feels.
2: Talk about a rare love story. So Betty and Kermit, they both turned 99 years old this year. And they also celebrated their 80th wedding anniversary this month. It's a milestone reached by only a tiny number of couples worldwide, right? Well, the pair first met when they were teenagers, and their relationship continued after Kermit served in the Navy during World War II. He even survived a kamikaze attack, but later they then finished up high school as a married couple. They settled in their hometown, and then they raised two kids, and now they have 5 grandchildren, 11 great-grandchildren, and 3 great-great-grandchildren. The entire family just recently gathered to mark the occasion. How cool is that? That's your In the Feels.

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1: We are counting down to September when we can get back to Vegas, baby. Thanks to Capital One, we're celebrating another year of our iHeartRadio Music Festival. 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
1: We love Zach Top. His latest is on right now as we're hanging with our girl Megan Maroney. More with her in just a couple of minutes. First, why don't you hear this one called South of Sanity?

0: 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What'd y'all think I was going to say?
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2: And what an era of country music coming from females, man. Megan Maroney, you're a big part of that. Appreciate you taking time out. It's Wayne D. Go ahead and tell me what it's like to be a part of that era when you think of how amazing women are in this format right now.
3: It's amazing. I think that, you know, when there's honest storytelling and you have like just like a distinct lane, yeah, and it's organic and authentic and it just happens. It's natural. And I think like with the other, there's so many great women in country that I think like because of the success we're having is going to open doors for them. Like, I'm so excited for like all the success Carter Faith has been having. I love Mackenzie Carpenter too. We write a lot of songs together, and I think like Lacey K. Booth is amazing. There's so many. And I think that like the more commercial success we have, it opens doors for, there's so many amazing women in Nashville or in country music. So,
2: and Megan Maroney telling us some stories from the road. Obviously, being part of a woman in country music right now, y'all are on fire creating great music. So, Megan, appreciate you, girl. More of this interview, we'll get it up on Instagram, all right? Stay close. It's He's Wayne D if you're on Instagram.
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1: Kenny Chesney living his best life right now, man. He is in Vegas, just kicked off another round of his residency dates at Sphere. Got a new song. It's on now called Carry On. 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
1: I'm like one of the only people left at the radio station here that hasn't seen the new Toy Story movie. I understand Taylor Swift is in it. I should have seen it already, all right? My bad. Chase Matthew, we're playing some brand new country on a Saturday night. Song is called Holding It Down.

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1: Hey, quit bagging on Bailey Zimmerman, man. 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
1: Country music is all about great stories. 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
9: Happy Sunday, everybody. Welcome to show number 1633 of After Midnight, the day of rest. I hope you get some today. I'm your host, Granger Smith, and I've got some good news I'm going to read for you. So keep it right here. I've also got some Nashville news with Ann Hudson. She's coming in with some stories about your favorite stars out there in Nashville. I got good country music to play. It's no longer Saturday night. It's officially Sunday morning, and that's because we're after midnight. Hang tight.

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Early Sunday, welcome to it. How about we get the day going with some good news? I just happen to have some I'll share with you in two songs.

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The After Midnight Instagram looks much different than it did just a few weeks ago, but it's more than just the look. 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

0: Kent, and here's my new song, Rocky Mountain Low. I'm really proud to make something that doesn't sound like anything else. Rocky Mountain Low.
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1: Hey, Granger, this is Jesse calling from Williamsport, Pennsylvania. Just wanted to call and let you know that I listen to you every morning while I'm making breakfast and getting ready for the day.
2: Well, thank you, Jesse. What you making for breakfast this morning, buddy? Thanks for calling.

0: 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Ann Hudson is about to jump on and share some Nashville news with us. Ann, what do you have lined up?
1: Well, you know, Granger, Jelly Roll's been dealing with a lot of drama after filing from divorce, but there is one positive fun thing he's got coming up. I got that story coming up in your Nashville news next.

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0: 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It's Ann Hudson.
1: So it's no secret, Jelly Roll's been dealing with a lot of drama after filing for divorce from Bunny XO after 10 years of marriage, but he did announce that he will be one of the celebs filling in for Jimmy Kimmel Live as Jimmy Kimmel goes on vacation. So he'll be hosting two of these shows while Jimmy is out. Tonight is the night you can watch the CMA Festival. 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And you'll get to see the big reunion of Florida Georgia Line. Again, tonight, 8 o'clock, 7 Central on ABC. And you'll get to rewatch it on the stream on Hulu tomorrow.
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1: Granger's not finished when this show is over. 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
8: Welcome to Sunday, everybody. I'm your host, Granger Smith. This is After Midnight. It's the day of rest, and so I hope you get some today. My question I've been asking the last few days, I'm going to play the best answers from this question, but I still can hear from you. What is a sound that reminds you of summertime? My number's 866-607-8383. Earl Dibbles Jr.'s got a dumb criminal story he's going to tell us later, and a whole bunch of good country music. Happy Sunday, everybody. It's After Midnight.

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1: Okay, topic of the hour is this. What is a sound that as soon as you hear it, you think about summertime? It takes you straight back to summer, maybe as a kid. You can't separate the two. I have lots of these today. I mean, I'm getting some good phone calls. People talking about crickets, people talking about ice cream truck. What is a sound that reminds you of summer?
2: 866-607-8383. For me, it's always been the sound of a chainsaw running. Because when I was little, maybe 10, 12 years old, in the late 60s, my father used to be a lumberman, and there were a lot of times that I would go to work with him, like probably mostly in the summertime. But just hearing a

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1: Up this morning, 3 a.m., North Carolina, hauling chicken feed to these chicken farms so we can feed this wonderful country with chicken. Thank you for what you do. 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Have a good one.
0: 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We all need our chicken.

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Okay, a little piece of advice. Don't climb on historical statues, because playing dumb won't get you out of trouble. Earl's going to tell us exactly what went down coming up next.

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1: Man, it was always the sound of drag cars and drag bikes for me. 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It was the best.

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8: Hey, thanks for starting your Sunday here with me on After Midnight, y'all. I'm Granger Smith, your host. I've got some things that went down on this day in history I want to talk about coming up, plus some Nashville news with Ann Hudson. Those are recent stories from your favorite stars out there in Nashville. Hang tight for all of this early on a Sunday, late on a Saturday. We are After Midnight.

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It was originally seen as very iconic, but today they're usually only occupied by overweight, balding men. I'm talking about the Corvette. Some news on that car and history coming up in two songs. Hang tight.

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1: 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And Granger is bringing the soundtrack to your overnight. 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

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Hey, thank you for starting your Sunday here with me on After Midnight. What woke you up so early this morning? 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

0: 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It's Bailey Zimmerman. Here's my new song, Chevy Silverado. I bought my grandpa's Chevy Silverado, and I lived my life in that truck, and I think that's why it's so special to me.
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1: Hey, Granger Smith. This is Kenneth Thomas. Good morning. I'm happy to be listening to your show this morning. It's a real good show. Keep up the good work. Have a good day. I'm just calling from here in Copper's Cove, Texas.
0: Kenneth, I appreciate you, buddy. Right down the road from me. Appreciate you listening.

0: 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Ann is about to join us with another round of Nashville news. And what do you got coming up?
1: 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I'll explain coming up in your Nashville news next.

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9: Weekend third shifters, thank you for keeping America rolling 24-7. That's what you do. It means more on a Sunday morning that you're working that third shift. And it means a lot to me personally that you're listening at this hour. So thank you for being here. I'm glad you're with me. I'm Granger Smith, your host, and I've got this question. Who was your very first crush, maybe as a kid? Call me. Let's talk about this. 866-607-8383. I've also got Earl Nibbles Jr. coming in with a dumb criminal story and all this with a bunch of good country music. You're at the right place. Keep it right here.

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It may still be Saturday night where you are. I thank you for being here. 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
9: Sunday early risers, welcome to After Midnight with me, Granger Smith, your host. I've got some good news I want to read for y'all, besides the fact that it's Sunday. Plus some Nashville news with Ann Hudson, stories about your favorite stars out there in Nashville. Hang tight for all of this coming up. We are After Midnight.

checklist. Load up the cooler. Ignore that honey-do list. Yeah. What else we got here? Oh, yeah. Play some country music. Nice and loud, too. 99.9 Kiss Country.

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Early Sunday, welcome to it. How about we get the day going with some good news? I just happen to have some I'll share with you in two songs.

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1: Hey, Granger, man, I appreciate you being up all night. I'm out here Ubering to 3, 4 in the morning. Thanks, sir.
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1: 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Ann Hudson is about to jump on and share some Nashville news with us. Ann, what do you have lined up?
2: Well, you know, Granger, Jelly Roll's been dealing with a lot of drama after filing from divorce, but there is one positive fun thing he's got coming up. I got that story coming up in your Nashville news next.

0: 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It's Ann Hudson.
1: So it's no secret, Jelly Roll's been dealing with a lot of drama after filing for divorce from Bunny XO after 10 years of marriage, but he did announce that he will be one of the celebs filling in for Jimmy Kimmel Live as Jimmy Kimmel goes on vacation. So he'll be hosting two of these shows while Jimmy is out. 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And you'll get to see the big reunion of Florida Georgia Line. Again, tonight, 8 o'clock, 7 central on ABC. And you'll get to rewatch it on the stream on Hulu tomorrow.
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graduating college. That was Mama's dream. But I was on my way to anywhere else when I turned 18. 'Cause when you got a fast car,

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I'm Granger Smith, coming to y'all from home this morning in Central Texas. 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
10: Coming into the home stretch, one final hour of Sunday's After Midnight starts right now. Welcome. I'm Granger Smith, your host. There are things that went down on this day in history I want to talk about coming up. Plus some Nashville news, recent things that have gone down in Nashville that Ann Hudson is going to catch you up with. All of this on this final hour. Thanks for being here.

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It was originally seen as very iconic, but today they're usually only occupied by overweight, balding men. I'm talking about the Corvette. Some news on that car and history coming up in two songs. Hang tight.

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1: 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It's a community. 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Hang with us till sunrise here on After Midnight with Granger Smith.

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1: What's up, Granger? My name's Zach Booth. I'm headed in work. I work at a manufacturing plant. I'm a maintenance mechanic, so that's the reason I'm up. Got to get up at 3:30. How's it going, man? Appreciate all you did.

0: 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Ann is about to join us with another round of Nashville news. Ann, what do you got coming up?
1: Oh my gosh, Granger, did you see Bailey Zimmerman faces felony charges? I'll explain coming up in your Nashville news next.

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0: 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It's Ann Hudson.
1: Wow, so Bailey Zimmerman could be facing some felony charges after causing $16,000 worth of damage to an Albuquerque hotel he was staying in. He's facing a felony charge for criminal damage to property after the housekeeping found his hotel room was wrecked. And he also faces a misdemeanor charge for falsely obtaining services over an unpaid alcohol tab on the same night. Okay, so if you missed the CMA Fest, it was amazing to watch on ABC last night. It is streaming today on Hulu. So make sure you check that out. Very entertaining. You get to see Florida Georgia Line get reunited in front of everyone. It was really great.
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I mean, today, isolated thunderstorms, high in the upper 80s, going to feel like low 90s, and then hot and humid tomorrow, Tuesday, pretty much for the foreseeable future.

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Speaking of Kenny Chesney, he announced a brand new album, his 21st studio album, Silver Sands Marina. Drop title track, too. Check it out on his socials. Kane Brown now, Woman, 99.9 Kiss Country.

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Never sweat the small stuff. 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

Roger Miller getting us started this Sunday morning. Hey there, John Roten along with you for 4 hours of legends, Hall of Famers, grand old Opry greats, the folks that have made country music what it is today. 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

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Ray Price for the good times. Tom Paul and the Glazer Brothers before that with Loving Her Was Easier Than Anything I'll Ever Do Again. We heard Johnny Cash with Sunday Morning Coming Down, and Roger Miller got us started with Me and Bobby McGee. Great songs. Some of the biggest songs in country music history, and they all come from the pen of Kris Kristofferson. One of our classic country birthdays this morning. And got some more songs that Kris wrote. I love this one. Ronnie Millsap, Please Don't Tell Me How the Story Ends. Yeah, Kris Kristofferson wrote it.

Keith Whitley and Lori Morgan together. Before that, Keith Whitley, I Wonder Do You Think of Me? And Keith Whitley is going to be on that classic country birthday list next week. But this week, it's Lori Morgan and her dad, George. Now, Lori was born June 27th, 1959 in Nashville, the daughter of Country Music Hall of Famer George Morgan. And Lori, she had big hits through the years. In 1989, Trainwreck of Emotion, and There's 5 Minutes, What Part of No. A lot of great tunes through the years from Lori Morgan. Here's another one of those. Watch Me on 99.9 Kiss Country Classics.

0: Born June 28, 1924, in Waverly, Tennessee, George Morgan, star of the Grand Ole Opry, a member of the Country Music Hall of Fame, and dad to Lori Morgan. George Morgan. Interesting fact about George. In 1974, he was the last person to sing on the stage of the Ryman Auditorium before the Grand Ole Opry moved to the new Grand Ole Opry House. 1 week later, he was the first to sing on stage at the new venue. George Morgan. Stay tuned. I got more of your all-time favorites coming up on 99.9 Kiss Country Classics.
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Three of the biggest stars in country music history. There's Loretta Lynn, Dolly Parton before that with Sweet Summer Lovin', and Tammy Wynette with D-I-V-O-R-C-E. Yeah. By the way, that song, D-I-V-O-R-C-E, co-written by the great Bobby Braddock, and he's going to be one of the songwriters we're going to feature this morning. I guess kind of because Kris Kristofferson is on the birthday list. Want to do something here. And Bobby Braddock is one of the artists. We'll get to a bunch of his songs later on this morning. But up next is another songwriter like Kristofferson, like Braddock. They've written some of the biggest songs in country music history. Harlan Howard is the name. And you know his songs. You when they come up in just a few moments, you go, oh, yeah, I remember that. He wrote this one. Rodney Crowell recorded it. Buck Owens and the Buckaroos have recorded it. A lot of folks have recorded Harlan Howard songs through the years. But here's Rodney Crowell on 99.9 Kiss Country Classics.

There's Patti Loveless. Before that, John Conley with Busted, Rodney Crowell, Above and Beyond the Call of Love. And here's some more songs written by Harlan Howard on 99.9 Kiss Country Classics.

Lester Flatt, Earl Scruggs, and the Foggy Mountain Boys on 99.9 Kiss Country Classics. Before that, it was Ricky Skaggs doing a song that Lester and Earl wrote called Crying My Heart Out Over You. Ricky electrified it just a little bit and made a big country hit out of that thing, too. Lester Flatt missed his birthday last week. Lester Raymond Flatt, born June 19th, 1914, in Sparta, Tennessee. Of course, their big break came with appearing on the Beverly Hillbillies show. And through the years, they recorded the theme, The Ballad of Jed Clampett. And also, while performing on the show, they did Pearl, Pearl, Pearl. Interesting that neither one of those songs were written by Lester Flatt or Earl Scruggs. Both The Ballad of Jed Clampett and Pearl, Pearl, Pearl were written by the fella that actually created the Beverly Hillbillies, a fella by the name of Paul Henning. Now, he wrote most of the episodes of the Beverly Hillbillies and all that character language that they had. But to write songs as well, quite a creative fella. Here's one that he wrote with Flatt and Scruggs.

Another birthday I missed last Sunday. That's Ann Murray. Could I have this dance? Morna Ann Murray, born June 20th, 1945 in Spring Hill, Nova Scotia. And Ann Murray was the first Canadian female singer to reach number one on the U.S. charts and also the first to earn a gold record for one of her signature songs, Snowbird. You remember that? Yeah, pretty song. A little bit too warm for Snowbird. But still, a pretty, pretty song. Good Sunday morning to you, John Roten along. Got another classic country birthday here. Roy Frank Drusky Jr. Roy Drusky, born June 22nd, 1930 in Atlanta, Georgia. After his time in the Navy, he wanted to become a veterinarian, was studying veterinary medicine. But he was also playing country music with a group he founded called the Southern Ranch Boys. Well, music won out. Roy Drusky joined the Grand Ole Opry in 1953 and stayed there until his passing in 2004. Roy Drusky Jr. on 99.9 Kiss Country Classics.

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Guitars, Cadillacs, and hillbilly music. 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Here's Steve Earle.

Conway Twitty. Reba McEntire before that, Can't Even Get the Blues. And we heard Steve Earle with Hillbilly Highway. And again, a good Sunday morning to you. And it's a big week leading up to July 4th and our 250th. Wow, what a birthday party. Oh, I know you're going to hear a lot of patriotic songs and wanted to warm you up a little bit. I got Bobby Bear and a song I just love. And no matter your politics, this one works. Guarantee it. 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
1: 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Ring of Fire, great song written by June Carter at the time. She would become June Carter Cash. But she co-wrote that along with Merle Kilgore. What a song, Ring of Fire. Well, June Carter is on our birthday list. Born Valerie June Carter, June 23rd, 1929 in Macy's Spring, Virginia. Of course, part of the legendary Carter family. She was a five-time Grammy Award winner, second wife of singer Johnny Cash. Now, before her marriage, she performed as June Carter. But after that, it was June Carter Cash. And boy, what a team they were. What a talent June was. She could play guitar, banjo, harmonica, auto harp. She acted in several films and was also on some TV shows. And a great comedian. She was just naturally funny. Inducted into the Christian Music Hall of Fame, and in 2025, she was an inductee into the Country Music Hall of Fame. Here is June with her famous husband, Johnny, and Jackson on 99.9 Kiss Country Classics.

Sounds like a party to me. A jambalaya on the bayou. 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Yep.

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Time Marches On. Great song from Tracy Lawrence. Before that, it was the Statler Brothers. You Can't Have Your Kate and Edith, too. Both those songs come from the pen of Bobby Braddock, one of the most talented American songwriters. Big hits through the years. He actually co-wrote what is considered to be the greatest country song of all times. George Jones's He Stopped Loving Her Today. Yeah, Bobby Braddock co-wrote that. But several other hits through the years for folks like Toby Keith and Mark Chestnut, too. Bobby Braddock wrote this one. Here's Mark on 99.9 Kiss Country Classics.

John Conley on 99.9 Kiss Country Classics. And that song, written or co-written by the two fellows we're putting in our songwriter spotlight this morning, Harlan Howard and Bobby Braddock. Bobby also wrote that song for Toby Keith, I Want to Talk About Me. What great songwriters. I mean, the hits they've written through the years. Of course, that came about because another great songwriter is on the birthday list this morning. Kris Kristofferson. Oh, the songs that man wrote. For the Good Times, Help Me Make It Through the Night, Sunday Morning Coming Down, Loving Her Was Easier Than Anything I'll Ever Do Again, One Day at a Time. He co-wrote that one, too. I mean, just unreal how many great songs and big, huge hits written by Kris Kristofferson. Kris was born June 22nd, 1936 in Brownsville, Texas, and had a chance to be a whole lot of things. I mean, but ended up being a great songwriter, a fairly good actor. I mean, in the movie A Star Is Born, that was he and Barbara Streisand, that is my favorite version of that movie. There's three or four different versions of it, but that's my favorite one. But Kris Kristofferson, what a singer-songwriter.

Some more songs written by Billy Joe Shaver. Oh, yeah, put him in the songwriter spotlight this morning. Asleep at the Wheel with Way Down Texas Way. And before that, big hit for John Anderson. I'm just an old chunk of coal, but I'm going to be a diamond someday. Billy Joe Shaver, encouraged to come to Nashville and pursue that songwriting career with the great Kris Kristofferson. Here's one that Billy Joe recorded himself, and really it was his biggest hit as a solo artist. I've been to Georgia on a fast train. Billy Joe Shaver on 99.9 Kiss Country Classics.

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And, you know, honestly, I feel like the past couple weeks have been, like, flying by, right? Yeah, I cannot believe next weekend is already 4th of July.

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Big milestone coming up as America turns 250. You know, we're celebrating by giving you the chance to win your share of $250,000. We'll do it again right here coming up again tomorrow morning at 8 with Eddie and Amanda.

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Maybe you do this too, but I feel like every night I check my phone alarm like at least 20 times. 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

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So a couple days ago, Cody Johnson, he gave us a brand new album. Oh, and trust me, if you have not heard it yet, you got to check it out. So many good songs are on there.

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That's right. Be right here tomorrow morning at 8 for your next chance to win.

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Corey Kent working on a bunch of new music. He's going to be giving us his brand new album coming up in September. He's on right now with Coe Wetzel, Rocky Mountain Low.

0: Today's the country, 99.9 Kiss Country. Ashley and Marshall, you have a rule for if someone cancels plans with you, right?
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You know, I feel like the past couple weeks have been like flying by, right? Cannot believe 4th of July is already next weekend, and you know it is going to be one amazing summer here in Western North Carolina.

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As we celebrate America turning 250, we have your chance to win your share of $250,000. That's right. Be right here tomorrow morning at 8 for your next chance to win some free money.

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It's about to heat up even more here in Western North Carolina. We're going to be into the 90s coming up by Wednesday.

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It's Jess Jennings. What if feeling better this week only takes 5 minutes and you're probably skipping it? I'll explain in two songs. Here's Jason Aldean.

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got a request from Olivia on the iHeartRadio app. She's listening to 99.9 Kiss Country right there on her phone. And if you want to hear something, tap the red talkback microphone button while you're listening to us, too. Here's Choosin' Texas, Ella Langley, by request.

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You don't get more American than Harley Davidson and Brantley Gilbert. 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

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You hear your name after 8 a.m. with the Eddie Fox Show, and you get 9 minutes to call us back and score that $100 gift card from Bojangles.

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1: 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I'm so happy right now.
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A new list says that the best places to live in the world isn't where you would probably guess. Oh, we're going to get into this in two songs. Here's John Morgan, Kid Myself.

I don't know if you're following the whole Jelly Roll and Bunny divorce saga, but I feel like it's getting ugly, and it shouldn't have to be. Here's Gretchen Wilson on 99.9 Kiss Country.

Luke Combs was there in Nashville for Alan Jackson's very last show, like ever, and so was Lainey Wilson. If it hasn't crossed your FYP yet, oh, it's going to give you goosebumps when it does.

0: 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I'm really proud to make something that doesn't sound like anything else. Rocky Mountain Low.
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